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1: Rick Park, receiving, Ara.
0: Visually impaired Ken in the door 1, service leaving in 6 minutes, over.
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0: Yeah, time permits, can you meet next service interview from Puck with some magic powder at door 6?
1: We'll try our best to meet that. Door 6 on the next service in from underground.
0: Sorry, apologies, door 5 from underground with magic powder if you can. Then.
2: Platform 8, member of public reported that the Midland train that's currently on the platform, driver's cab in the middle of the train is open on the track side. Over.
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0: Be able to give me a call when you get a chance, so just regarding a customer service issue.

0: any transit stuff at Claysbrook? Any transit stuff at Claysbrook? That's one.
1: Transit is we can have there.
0: It's a negative. We need somebody there now. Hey, disregard.

0: Stuff at Maylands. Maylands, Oscar 1.
1: PTA Maylands receiving.
0: Yeah, Roger, next down service, currently back at Claysbrook. It's four car set. The rear driver's cab of the front set should arrive on your platform. It's open. Are you able to secure that for us?
1: Will do. Over. Oscar 1, this is PTA Maylands. Could you repeat that message? I just need to make sure of the detail. Over.
0: Yeah, Roger. Down service between Claysbrook and East Perth at the moment. The rear driver's cab of the front set is open. It'll be the platform side.
1: Thank you very much, PTA Maylands received.

Radio Support. PTO Horseshoe 1, over. Can you come to Horseshoe 1 for a lost property, over?

0: base, can I have cameras at Quinana?
1: Stand by, Quinana. Cameras up, Quinana.
2: Base, this is Quinana. Can I have cameras
1: out
2: on the bus area over the cross for transit? Over.
1: Last call sign calling for cameras. Go again.
2: Attack Quinana on the busway. Over.
1: Roger. Cameras are already up.
3: Yeah, thanks for your help there, Maylands.
4: This is PTE Maylands. Over.
3: Yeah, Roger, thanks for your help. Shut that door.
0: 15, Victor 9, we will have our way from Rockingham in 7 minutes, mate.
3: Yeah, Roger, Victor, as I said, he's already some security cuffs already.
0: Yeah, Roger, thanks, Oscar 1.
5: Oscar 1, Delta 15, code 12, disorderly behaviour.
1: Roger that.

0: Delta 15, Oscar 1. Do you need an actual Delta?
1: Negative, we've got the Delta 8 vehicle.
0: Yeah, roger.

0: CSA Perth, CSA Perth, CTA Fremantle, over. CSA Perth, CTA Fremantle, got a school group making its way to Perth, 17 children, students, two adults, and they are going to be at door 8 of the service, leaving Fremantle in 2 minutes, over.
1: Received at Fremantle, door 8, for school group departing Fremantle.

0: Nice, nice Delta 15. Is this what, good for a search?
1: Negative Delta 15. If you bring them around to the side facing the station, that'll be a good spot.
0: Good team.
1: That sounds perfect.

0: Receiving Bessendine.
1: This camera of please disregard, he already took the train. Out to you, Oscar 1, CS Bessendine.
0: Go ahead, Bessendine.
1: Sebastian Dean, there is a IC3 male with push bike. He's on door number 7. Up service, departed Bastian Dean.
0: Roger.
2: Seaside Bayswater, Seaside Econ 2, over. Seaside Bayswater receiving. Lady with me who's left her wallet in the middle of the next highway come service. Would you be able to check it out for me, please? Over. Saved. You say Bayswater out.

0: base, just advise the import camera is online.
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0: 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Leo?
1: Well, my sister wants to go camping, so my parents took us in our new Nissan Pathfinder through a mountain trail.
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1: Okay, receiving, over.
0: Econowan, Econowan, CSI, Vice Water, over.
1: Okay, receiving, over.
0: On that lost property, I did check in the middle of train, so there's not much time. My relay message on to next following stations. Nothing handed to me. Over.
1: Checking. Econ out.

0: Quinana, base are we good to clear there?
1: Yeah, base, you can clear cameras, thank you.
0: Roger, thank you.

0: 15. You go ahead, 15.
1: Yeah, that mail that we dealt with, Quinana, release the summons, time being 8:15, Rego 87986.
0: Yeah, Roger, thanks for that, 15.

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0: Nasal check from the comms tech, PTC, how do you read me? 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
1: Roger, you are loud and clear.
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0: PSA Perth, this is PTA Maylands, over.
1: Maylands, PSA Perth.
0: I have a passenger, an IC1, who is unwell and wishes to go to Murdoch. I will be putting her on a train shortly and keep you informed of the door number. She is an IC1, blonde hair, dressed with a grey windcheater. Over.
1: Roger, says passenger going to Murdoch. What assistance does she require?
0: Put a wheelchair and to be taken down to the Perth Underground to go on to the Murdoch station. Over.
1: Roger.
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1: Proceeding.
0: Train has just left me en route to Perth. She is at door 4, over.
1: Door 4, please stay first, yeah.

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0: 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They are heading up to the museum.
1: Door 2.
0: Auburn Grove out.

0: Louisville, this is BD Earth Street. Can you have the camera on platform number one?
1: Just stand by, Earth Street, what are we looking for?
0: Front of the customer service office, there is I see three male, wearing black, very loud, shouting, abusing.

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1: Base, it's on platform one, just near the emergency information booth, next to the CS office, platform one.
0: Roger, male, black shirt, black shorts, blue backpack, IC1.
1: Please, confirm.
0: Cameras are up on that male.

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1: Receiving CSA Perth.
0: So we were waiting for a customer that required a wheelchair. According to a passenger, she alighted at Mount Lawley and went up the bridge. Can you just do a little welfare sweep of the area, see if everything's all right?
1: Roger, stand by. We will review Mount Lawley.

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1: Perth, receiving.
0: Roger, just confirming, do we have a description on this person, whether they had a wheelchair or need a wheelchair, or just any info so we know who we're looking for?
1: Negative, they didn't have a wheelchair, no description. If there's no one around, then please disregard, out of our hands.
0: Standby.

Auburn Grove, CSA Cove and over. Auburn Grove, CSA Cove and I've just got hailed by a passenger. Unfortunately, I wasn't able to get to the car. 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

0: Fremantle. Please may I have cameras here at the top of the station. We've had a bag, a coat, a sleeping bag, which has been abandoned. We think that we know the gentleman who's abandoned them. We briefly had a look inside. I'm now going to have another further look and then take it inside to Tris. Over.
1: Roger, cameras are up at Fremantle.

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1: Escalator 9 has stopped again, over. Escalator 9 again. 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

0: 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Falling covalent, Delta 15 is back online. Sit down.
1: Base Fremantle, the bag's full of personal belongings. I haven't gone to the bottom of it. 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You can cancel cameras.
2: 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Thank you, Freo. 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
1: We're saving, it's a negative on that backpack, nothing's on platform. 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
0: That's all good, you can disregard, they found their bag.
1: I'm very happy.
0: Best indeed now.
2: Base, CSA Midland, companies of cameras up between the two lifts in the chair. Gentleman stripped over and is bleeding quite a lot, over.
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0: 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Also receiving.
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0: But down service, just leaving City West. I see one male, door two, refuse details and abuses.
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1: Receiving.
0: Tava, could you please give me a call?
1: Roger, stand by.

0: 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We have cameras on platform 8 around Dorchester area. Incoming 7.
1: Roger, cameras are ready.

0: CSA Midland, you can clear. He's going to do the journey another day. Over.
1: Thank you for that, Midland. 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

0: 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Coordinate for.
1: It's receiving.
0: Your door 17, four coin area. At the front, we've got a blue tonight. One female now getting naked and a lot of noise going on.
1: Last call sign, you're coming through very faint and hard to read. Can you please go again?
0: Yeah, if you can bring cameras up around door 17, 4 port to Earth, for the IC3 female, having some type of episode.
1: Roger, door 17 in Perth, was it?
0: Roger, this is the entry to...
1: Last transmission unreadable. We're currently looking in the forecourt.

0: call sign calling for cameras, base. Are you talking about the person near the phone booth at the base of the stairs near platform 3-4 area, the stairs that go up to Econ? Is that the person we're looking at?
1: Roger.
0: Roger, cameras are up.

0: stop it. Quinana, Quinana, Oscar 1.
1: Quinana, receiver, go ahead.
0: Yeah, on your up platform, I believe there's a male person on the wrong side of the gate at the, I think it's the Perth end. Might be the Mandarin, I'm not sure.
1: Look at that one.
0: Roger, wearing a checkered shirt and light coloured pants.
1: Okay.
0: Cannington, Cannington, Oscar 2.
1: Oscar 2, Cannington.
2: Cannington receiving.
0: Yeah, okay guys, just had a train leave Beckenham heading towards you. If you could check in on a male person that appears unresponsive, as a reference we've got R2 in set 44, I believe.
2: I'll try and make it, but I'm just coming from the busway.

0: Thank you, Quinana. Good job.
1: Quinana, over.
0: Stephen Quinana.
1: Everything's okay down here.
0: Roger, thank you.

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0: Roger, we might have an issue on a train that's around Vic Park at the minute, heading in the down direction. Maybe if you get yourself in a position to assist. Abusive mail is what we've got so far.
1: Copy that, Oscar 2. 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
0: Roger, thank you.
2: Delta 15, is there a fire at the road station? 15 out.

0: Delta 3, Oscar 2.
1: Roger, information from the driver is that the person has a light coloured jacket with dark skin. He's located in the rear of the first carriage. I'm also informed that he'd had an argument with some other members of the public that were on board, who have since got off at Bursley. Roger, thank you.
2: Kennington.
1: Yep, go ahead, Kennington.
2: Yeah, that guy that was in that carriage behind the driver's door, he's out of it. He's conscious, but really, as in, on some good stuff, couldn't get him off.
1: Roger. Drug-affected male. What carriage was he in?
2: He's in the first carriage. He's a male. I see one, and just behind the driver's cab as you walk into the door, it's on your left hand side.
1: Yeah, Roger. That. So, in your opinion, did he require any medical intervention?
2: No, just head down between legs, and that was it.
1: Roger. Thank you.
3: I think it's coming in that female.
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1: Go ahead, Delta 3. Delta 3, go ahead.

0: Base, this is PTA Balajura. 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
1: Roger, stand by. Cameras are up, Algera.

this is PTA Balajula. You can play the cameras that you have spoken to him. Clear, Balajula.

0: 1, Charlie Plane 1 over.
1: The last call sign, it came through broken, go again.
0: Oscar 1, Charlie Plane 1 over.
1: Yeah, go ahead, 21.
0: Down service, the engine door 4, got a IC1 male wearing a beanie with a backpack, all black. He's got a blue, possibly petrol dirt bike on board, over.
1: Yeah, Roger, have a look when you get the engine.
2: Receiving.
3: Got a package with the driver on his way to you, leaving in 3 minutes. Over.
2: Roger, thank you.

0: July 2021. I just disembarked at Warwick Station. The POI is still on board the train, heading towards the next station, over.
1: Roger. So critical information is you're back near Warwick. At your Delta 6, Oscar 1, you're anywhere near Greenwood Whippets?
2: Delta 6 at Carabine.
1: Yeah, Roger, any Victors on the line near that train?
3: Oscar 1, this is Victor 6. We have just departed Warwick on the down.
1: Roger, sounds like it's your service, door 4-ish. Apparently there's a guy with a potential blue petrol motorbike.

0: Oscar 1, Delta 1, Oscar 2.
1: Oscar 2, Delta 1 receiving.
0: Location, please.
1: Currently at Fremantle.
0: Roger, thank you. Have we got any Victors on the Fremantle line? Oscar 2.
2: Victor 1, Victor 1. Approaching Cottesloe.
0: Roger, next one to you in the down direction. Should be with you very soon. Has a male person on board requiring a welfare check. Stand by for description.

0: Victor 1 at Croslow, Oscar 2.
1: Oscar 1, Victor 1, stand.
0: Yeah, sorry guys, looks like it may have been past your already that training in this regard.
1: Roger, repeat.
0: Staff at Claremont. Claremont. Oscar 2.
2: Claremont, receiving.
0: Just got a fella on board the next service to you on the down direction. I see one male, blue denim shorts, dark coloured polo by the look of it, with maybe an orange high-vis shirt in his possession, carrying what looks like a green Woolies bag. Information we've got is passed out, just requires a welfare check. We believe he boarded the last door at North Freo.
2: The last door at North Freo. Have a look.

0: see if they clear up.
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0: 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He's awake, alive and well.
1: Roger, no medical concerns at all. Thank you.

0: Delta 9, Oscar 1, your location.
1: 9, currently in San Jose.
0: Yeah, roger, Delta 15.
1: Continue, go ahead.
0: Yeah, roger, your location.
1: Yeah, 15, receiving, Brad.
0: Yeah, roger, 15, what's your current location?
1: Nicholson Road.
0: Yeah, roger, out to you. Any transits near Warmbra? Any Victors near Warmbra, Oscar 1?

0: Alpha 7, the Kent Bridge.
1: Yeah, roger that. Out to you, Delta 9, Oscar 1. Get ahead towards Warmbrough. Gonna have a quick look on Warmbrough 902. Got this cook fella out the front there. It's resulted in a chat line complaint as well.
2: Received Delta 9 heading there.
3: Thank you.

0: Delta 7, Delta 7, Oscar 2.
1: Delta 7 receiving.
0: Yeah, location please.
1: Cutting Bridge.
0: Roger. Victor 7, where were you guys please?
2: Just back forward to Murdoch.
0: Roger, can you get out of Murdoch and give me a ring when you get there please?
2: Roger's on now.

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1: RTS Repo receiving.
0: D3 is back, over.
1: Message Steve, CSA, 4000, thank you.

0: 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How do you read me? Over.
1: Roger, loud and clear.
0: Check out. Thank you.

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1: Claremont.
0: School group just departed Claremont heading to you, doors 7 and 8.
1: This is a team, school group departed, doors 7 and 8. Thank you. Thank you.

0: Oscar 1, Delta 7, currently pulling into Murdoch.
1: Okay, thank you.
2: CSA Baton Rouge, CSA Baton Rouge, CSA Port over.
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3: Message received, 07, Baton Rouge out.

0: 8 Delta. 7 Oscar. 2.
1: Oscar 2 Delta 7 receiving up.
0: Yeah, they're all off at Coburn.
1: Yeah, we see. We'll have a drive down to Coburn.
0: Yeah, roger. Maybe take the train riders with you. I have confirmed that there is a pair of secateurs present.
1: Received.

0: Delta 7, Oscar 2.
1: Oscar 2, Delta 7 receiving.
0: Have you guys left Murdoch yet?
1: Oscar 2, Delta 7, yeah, we have just left. Do you need us to go back in?
0: Look, I don't know at this stage, mate. They've gone back into the station, heading back down to the platform. Have you got Tango's with you, or Victor's with you, or are they on the station?
1: Yeah, Victor's are with us.
0: Roger. If it's convenient, maybe drop them off at the station and they can potentially catch a train in the direction that these guys are waiting, and then you guys can maybe drive, I don't know.
1: No worries, we're back in the car park, we'll drop them off.

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1: Delta 3, base receiving you, go ahead.
0: Base Delta 3, going code 01 on the Armidale line. We are rescue tangos 9343 and 9511, fleet number 386, and contact and Delta 3 mobile, over.
2: Delta 15, Oscar 2. Delta 15, Oscar 2.

0: Mate, they've boarded a Thornley Coburn Link train due to depart in 4 minutes. Yep.
1: Hey, this is Delta 3. Did you copy my last?
2: Roger, Delta 3. Your last was received. Your cameras are online. Have a good shift.
1: Likewise, it's Delta 3. Out. Yeah.

0: 7, Oscar 2.
1: Oscar 2, Delta 7, receiving.
0: Yeah, may have heard on the radio, they've boarded a formerly Coburn Link train. Could I get you to head towards Nickerson Road to support Delta 15, please?
1: Received, will do.
2: Base, this is a comms tech doing a radio check. How do you read me, over?
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2: Comms tech out.

0: 57, Victor 7, Delta 7.
1: Sky for Victor 7.
0: POI back at Coburn. Coburn, if you could just make your way to.
1: Yeah, you broke up. Give my personal phone, mate.
0: POI back at Coburn. If you would just want to head to Coburn as well.
1: Yeah, right now.

0: Victor 7. Victor 7 at wherever you are. Oscar 2.
1: 7 at Murdoch.
0: Roger. What time's your next down service?
1: 11.
0: Roger, can I get you just to hang around at Murdoch then? Looks like our group are fixing to board an up service. It's due in about 6 minutes.
1: Roger.
0: Stand by though, because that'll probably change.

0: Delta 7, Oscar 2.
1: Delta 7, just a cold burn now.
0: Roger. Downstairs on platform, larger female is in possession of a knife as well as those second tours. She's carving into one of the poles on the platform as we speak.
2: Oscar 1, Delta 7,
3: you're
2: next down then.
3: Yeah, Delta 15, we're less than a minute away.
0: Roger, thank you, 15. Victor 7, just catch the next one there if you like.
2: Roger, 8.
4: Yeah, it's a...
1: Delta 7, is this a female?
0: Behind you guys, the one in the short shorts.
4: Knife's hidden in a waistband.
5: Base water, this is Vasandim.
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5: Four seven for Sajan, train departed a minute ago.
6: Can you see the door number, please?
1: Oscar 2, Delta 7. Is there any others?
0: Hey guys, the first one you spoke to is currently in possession of the second tiers, we believe. One the grey cardigan type one.
1: Oscar 2, Delta 7.

0: Delta 7, Oscar 2.
1: 7 receiver.
0: Just reverting back to the original report was that the male was in possession of a knife also. We've been unable to see any evidence of that, though.
1: Is it the male with the black and grey beanie?
0: We didn't get a description, I believe it may be the one with the baseball cap in, if he's still around.
2: Negative, stand by, we're going to review.

0: 1 up to 1 Delta 15. Can we organise up a female crew cab?
1: Yeah, Roger. We're seeing what the availability is like. We may even put a cab on to see if we can get one that way. There's no female staff members there, is there?
0: Basically, all we have is a female Revy, but I'm not sure if she's here.
1: Roger. Sierra 3, Oscar 2. You haven't got any female staff members you can send to Coburn to assist in the search of a couple of female suspects?
0: Yeah, Roger. Hold on,
1: Roger, thank you.

0: 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How do you read me? Over.
1: Still here.
2: You speak you loud and clear. Over.
0: Steve, comms check reading you loud and clear. Comms check out.

0: stuff at Coburn, Oscar One. There's a CAD job now on for this incident.
1: Hey, Roger, can you go with CAD number, please?
0: Roger, number is 378946. 378946.
1: Thank you.

0: 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Receiving, go ahead. Mobility intercept, yard, door 6, departing Vice Water, heading your way, over.
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1: Roger, I believe that was Stirling, platform 2, standby. What are we looking at?
0: We are here with the POI having a ticketing issue. Like, we are giving him a notice.
1: Roger, cameras are up.

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0: Can you please check the next train link to your station? Round about door 3 or 4, customer has left airport case, over.
1: An airport case, door 3 and 4. We will have a look and we will get back to you. Over.

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I got a lost property for you, if you can come to Horseshoe 1, over.

0: CSAs at Lakelands. 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
1: Negative, right? 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
0: Roger, we just had public tour Jurassic off at Lakelands is all.
1: We have a train leaving Manda in 8 minutes if we want me to send the PTA staff member there, over.

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1: PTA Underground, receiving, over.
0: PTA Underground, we have no luck with the lost property, over.
1: Message received, thank you for looking. PTA Underground, out.

0: staff attending Coburn from Perth, Oscar 2.
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0: just go ahead. Hey guys, I don't know where you are exactly, but we've got some way pole on site with a female on board, so you guys can disregard at this stage. Thank you.
1: Disregarding.
0: Roger, thanks, Austin.
2: Disregard that from last February, sir.
1: After that, disregarding. Thank you. Commander out.

0: 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How do you read me, over?
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0: CSA Coburn. CSA Coburn, TVM.
1: TVM, this is CSA Coburn. Go ahead, over.
0: VIP Ken has just departed Victoria Park, heading your way. He's indoor number 2.
1: Ken, indoor 2. Message received. Coburn out.

0: dropped off at AQ. AQ, Oscar 1.
1: AQ receiving.
0: Yeah, Roger, you're next. Up service. Looks like it's just came across the Narrows. Web chat's come through. Caller thinks there's somebody smoking on the train. They can't see who it is, but can smell it. Down is door R12 of railcar 128. If you can have a bit of a look.
1: Yeah, copy, proceed.

0: 1, Oscar 1, Perth roaming.
1: You go ahead, Perth roaming.
0: Yeah, we've done a patrol of that train, unable to locate anyone smoking.
1: Yeah, roger, thanks for trying anyway.

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0: FTC. Receiving Delta 15. Delta 15 and Kermit, just need to know we're going to move these two gels and place in Delta 7, Delta 8 vehicle.
1: Roger that, we'll follow.

0: one requesting for cameras on a juvenile wearing a gray t-shirt went towards underpass. Over.
1: Roger, who should go again with that description?
0: He's got black pants, I think, and gray t-shirt, and has a scarf on his neck. He didn't show a ticket. Over.
1: Roger, did he have a hat and a case?
0: Negative. Over.
1: Stand by.

0: Base, base, this is South Staff. Do we have any idea where this juvenile's gone?
1: Stand by, we're currently reviewing. It was an IC3 juvenile. Looks like he put the scarf away and ran up towards platform 6 and 7.

0: at Delta 15, I think it is, on the side of Coburn. Have you guys got a pod feed on your tablet for Delta 8 vehicle yet?
1: Delta 15, no we don't. There's no single.
0: Roger, we've got nothing to send it. Thanks.

0: type of question. Any Delta stuff that are dealing with those juveniles out front, if someone's free there, could they get back to call?
1: Yeah, Delta 7, give you a call now.

0: 8, 6, 7. Well, I'll clear cameras in the foyer.
1: Well, on standby.
0: Base, you can disregard.
1: It's a clearing well, I'll...

0: 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Speak to 7, clear cameras, go right, all the next down service of Rockingham.
1: Victor 7, roger, standby.

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1: Roger. 9.957. You make waves, caution. I think we're fine. Have a bit of a trouble with this one.
2: Received Delta 9 heading there, just left the pull out.

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1: Yeah, not much we can do it. Well, now we're going to speak.

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1: Can you take the call, please? 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
3: man.
2: Delta 2, Oscar 1.
3: Receiving, go ahead.
2: Agent, see you in the general area of Thornley.
3: Gosnell currently.
2: Roger, guys. I'll just get you to head that way. I'll give you a call.

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0: Hey guys, not urgent, Charlie at West Leaderville when you're around the area.
1: Yeah, roger, we're just at Daglish, so we're that way.
0: Roger, receive.

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Yeah, camera's up at Horseshoe 1.

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1: 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Transit officers at Horseshoe 1. Can one of you give us a call, please?

0: 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Was that Oscar 1 or base?
1: Base.
0: Roger, dialing now.

0: It's FY, we put the legal guardian of that up, juvenile in there as well, so she doesn't lock herself.
1: Roger, Matt. We got you on camera, 201. 201.

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0: Do you have camera on platform 2? 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He's abusive.
1: Do we have a description of this person?
0: I see one, black t-shirt, brown shorts.

0: Tijuana.
1: Still one, copy that.
0: Right, just trying to check you, see if you're aware of that call that just came through from the CSA.
2: Roger that, we're on route.
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0: CSA Press, CSA Underground, so Janet and I are just making our way, running up the underpass. He's going to Cannington or Platform 5, over.
1: Message to you, I'll meet you down on the bus. Thank you, CSA.

0: Oscar 1 Delta.
1: Oscar 1 receiving, okay.
0: Oscar 1 Delta, yeah, we know that individual. He's been advised of your receiving infringement, over.
1: Roger that, outstanding. Thank you.

0: Family Base, just confirming we're good to clear.
1: Yes, on the confirmed is clear.
0: Roger, thank you, we're clear.
2: Base Delta 15, I wasn't sure if you're informed, but Delta 7 were escorting the other juveniles to the other legal guardian's car with the permission of the legal guardian to escort off probably into the car.
3: Just be aware we have
2: enough
3: coverage on you.
2: Yeah, base. They've got 41 cameras on. If you can't see them, you can clear cameras here. Thank you.
3: Roger, clear cameras.

0: siete, por favor. Ignition Sajjad door 2, 3M leaving in 3 minutes. It's a Coban Thorny link. CSA, port over.
1: Oh, sorry.
0: Door 2, Coban train leaving in 3 minutes.
1: Continue.

0: 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CSA Stadium. CSA Cannington, over.
1: Just outside the main entrance of the train station towards Chicken Creek.
2: Party.
1: Twice three guys sitting on the bench there. Very screening up to fight each other, if you could monitor them.
3: Last call sign coming through hard to read. You're going to have to go again, please.
4: Okay, so start right across the road near the bus stand 8. Oscar 1, bring it way far down here if you can.
3: Two call signs went over the top of each other, we didn't get either of that.
4: Great, thanks. First staff, we've got an altercation across the road on bus stand 8 and 9 between the two stands.
3: Roger, altercation across the road from Perth, getting cameras up.
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3: Bus stand 8.
4: 1, Oscar 1, first off, can you advise City Watch of this altercation across the road?
6: Cannington, this is Stadium.
0: Tuesday Stadium, Tuesday Cannington, over.
6: Tuesday Cannington, were you chasing Stadium, over?
0: Roger, Isaiah. Next Coburn service into you. Could you check door 45 for a lost brown wallet, please, over?
6: A message received, checking for a brown wallet. 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
0: Door 45, over.
6: Received door 4 or 5, we'll do a walkthrough and get back to you, Mark.

0: Oscar, this is DSC Armadale, over.
1: TSA Armadale, Oscar 1, go.
0: Just outside of the Armadale train station main entrance, there are two Aboriginal guys sitting on the bench. They are hurling abuses at everyone who is going past them. So if you could please send security this way and speak to these people.
2: Delta 2, Oscar 1. Delta receiving, departing formally now for Armadale.
1: Yeah, roger. I'll just have a quick look and I'll give you a call with any updates.
2: Steve.
0: And based on the Armadale, if I could get cameras there, there's two people stirring up to fight each other. One of them is that IC2 guy.
2: Stand by at Armadale.
0: You can cancel cameras, we are happy chappy now, sharing cigarettes.
2: Roger, that's clear at Armadale.
0: Sorry, that's Roger, that's Armadale.
2: Confirming we can clear at Armadale.
1: Delta 2, Ship Commander, you copy that?
3: Just to copy that.

0: Seaside Stadium. This is Seaside Stadium. Seaside Cannington, I'm on the train right now, heading towards Claysbrook. However, there's no luck on that. Lost property item, over.
1: Roger. Appreciate your help. Thanks for now.

0: Stadium. Tuesday Stadium.
1: Stadium. Cannington receiving, over.
0: Yeah, Cannington, this is CSA Stadium, not chasing you, mate. Chasing the PTA Stadium, over.
1: Yeah. Base, first arriving in the forecourt, over. Receiving, go ahead. Third roaming in the forecourt, code 11 for the male dressed all in black with the black shoes. Stand by for further details.
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1: Bull Creek, over.
0: Roger, service on the ARP, a medical elderly couple coming from the driver.
1: Roger, we'll have a look.

0: This is PTA Bull Creek. Can I have camera platform 2 on the seat at the south side? Over.
1: Bull Creek, stand by.

0: is Fiji Eagle Gen View camera on IC3 lady wearing yellow top, a black man on the escalator going down, no ticket shown.
1: Roger, stand by EQ.

0: Sky transponding, we're going to clear cameras.
1: Yeah, Perth Raving with a medical base.
2: Perth, this is Peter Bullquick.
0: Receiving Bull Creek. Bull Creek, base receiving, go ahead.
2: The lady who's with them, they already called the ambulance. I think ambulance on their way now, over.
0: Roger, they've called SJ themselves.
2: One of the passengers, they called for them, over.
0: Roger.

0: Perth roving into full court pace. Yeah, SJ have been called, your job number when ready. Yeah, 38545, I repeat, 38545. Situation changes, keep us updated, you should be receiving a call directly.
1: Any update on this alternate since the road car started?
0: Yeah, I believe other operators are presently reviewing, stand by.
1: Roger.

0: first staff in the forecourt, Ace.
1: Moving.
0: We've done some reviewing, another bookmark on PFC011 for a bit more context. It looks like this person has assaulted or tried to fight another person. Looks like a black and red hoodie he was across there at the time. Might be his friends there.

0: Perth roaming.
1: Receiving Perth roaming.
0: The gentleman dressed in black has requested that we cancel SJA. Sorry about that.
1: Roger, if SJ is no longer desired, we'll just need you guys on site to be the ones to cancel it, please.
0: Copy that. When they call me, I'll inform them that the mail no longer wants to be seen by them.
1: Roger, cheers for that. Yeah, SJ just requires someone on site to cancel because they need the reason.
0: All good, we're on a first running up.

0: CSA Bayswater, CSA Bayswater, this is CSA Midland, over.
1: CSA Bayswater receiving.
0: Yeah, CSA Bayswater, this is CSA Midland, you've got a package with the driver, departing Midland in 5 minutes, over.
1: Message received, CSA Bayswater out.

Midland, CSA Midland, CSA Midland, CSA Midland, over. 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Over. 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CSA Midland out.

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1: KBM receiving, go ahead.
0: Just a specimen query, is the Ballard station can tag up?
1: Yes, the fare gates at Ballard are now operational.
0: Thank you for the update.

0: all staff in Perth and on the Mandurah line. I just be advised the fare gates at the Wellard station are now operational. Just be advised the fare gates at the Wellard station are now operational.
1: Any staff in Perth, base, just had platform 5 to address go off. If someone could check that for us, please.

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1: Mark, you have a school group, Christchurch Grandma, returning on the next Claremont, departing in 5 minutes. 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
1: Fremantle receiving, over.
0: You have a school group returning your way. They're at door 6, over.
1: Copy that. Thank you, platform 7. Are they departing now? Over.
2: Roger, departing now.
1: Do Fremantle out. Stay on the ground, CSA on the ground. PTA Acorn 2, over. Acorn 2. You may be in underpass, but I haven't parked. Coming back to Auckland Grove, over.
3: Okay, I'll meet you in the underpass. CSA underground out.
0: Fremantle, this is CSR, platform 7, that school group has just left, over.

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0: There should be a Smart Rider card on the fare gate currently. Are you able to, at some point, give me the number for that card?
1: TVM BT Thornley is SR0955-81401.
0: 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Thank you, Thornley.

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0: 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Could I get that number again?
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0: Auburn Grove, Auburn Grove. 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

0914, the PI going down the escalator, going down the stairs with a nice black matching bag. 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

0: are we going code 05 on the airport line? Got Whiskey Tango's 9044, 9057, Fleet 303 on Delta 11's mobile, over.
1: Received 11, have a check.
0: Base you two, Delta 11 out.

Warmer Rocking. Rocking, I'm receiving. Are you guys in a position to greet the next down service?

0: stop at Lakelands, Lakelands, Oscar 2.
1: 2, Lakelands, go ahead, over.
0: Possibly meet your next down service. We had a call from a member of public saying that there's kids on the back of that service drinking alcohol and threatening other members of public. It is a C series.
1: We'll be there, over.
0: Further to, we do have complainant details.
1: Thank you.
2: Andrew Cameras, please have the figure medical.
3: Andrew, stand by.
1: Oscar 1, Lakelands, is that the one that's already been gone over?
3: Andrew, cameras are up.

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1: Delta 8, looking on 05, we're on a station with whiskey tango 9031, 9032, fleet number 501, contact door number Delta 8, mobile, over.
0: Received 8, have a good shift.
1: Thanks, mate. Delta 8 out.

0: Perth, Horseshoe Bridge 2. Camera, please. I have an IC3 female. To Perth Underground. No ticket shown upon request. Wearing all black.
1: Yeah, Horseshoe 2. She's heading towards the Underground wearing all black.
2: Space, Perth roaming. We're going by the underpass and trying to intercept her. Just point her out to us as she comes towards us, please. Over.
1: Yeah, roger that. I'm just assuming it's the one that's on the coming down the stairs.
0: Correct. She should be on the stairs or end of the stairs by now.
1: Yeah, roger that. Cameras are up.

0: transit. On the ground, we're going to have to review.
1: Copy that. We'll wait here. Anyway.
2: Space, telephone.
0: Go ahead, telephone.
2: Telephone, going code 01, middle line, using Whiskey Tango 9224-9212-3949. 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
0: Receive 4, have good shift.
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0: Yeah, underground from base. We're going to have to disregard that last person. We haven't got time to have a look.
1: Yeah, base, Perth roving, receive that. No worries. Perth roving out.
2: Allenbrook. Allenbrook, Oscar 1. At Allenbrook, Oscar 1.
3: 1, Allenbrook.
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2: Roger, SJ job is on. Job number 38693. 38693, they're going to give you a call shortly.
1: Mantra 38693, was it?
2: That's correct.
3: Kelmscott, Oscar 2.
4: Oscar 2, Kelmscott receiving, go ahead.
3: Can you meet your next up service, please? We had a report from a member of public. There's an IC3 female with a bike on board abusing other members of public. We do have complainant details.
4: Oscar 2, Kelmscott, do you have a door number by any chance? Over.
3: Yeah, sorry, wasn't provided a door number. We were given second carriage, but unsure if that's the front or the rear set.
4: That will check it out.

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1: Oscar 2, Calum Scott receiving.
0: An IC3 female with a bite just got off at Chalice, so possibly could be her, but if you could just poke your head in and make sure everything's all good on that service.
1: That will poke our head and have a look.

0: set of 15s going code 1 on the Mantra line and Sonic Coburn Link. We have Whiskey Tango's 9370925. 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
0: Five by space, Delta 15 out.
2: Base Kelmscott, can we just see cameras up on platform under precaution? Over.
1: Roger that, cameras are up.

0: Underground staff, are you off the CSA underground? Over.
1: Underground staff, can you meet us at the Murray Street escalators, please?

0: runway base for private staff. We use cameras up on platform 2. I see one male, beanie, cream pants, black shirt, drinking alcohol.
1: Standby, MacIver.
2: Base, Kelsey, clear those cameras over. Oscar 2, we checked out the train. The female it wasn't on the train, so slightly she did alight. Over.
3: Thanks, Kelm Scott.
1: Cameras up, MacIver.

0: Claremont Oscar 2.
1: Claremont receiving.
0: Yeah, there's a down service that should be at your station shortly. And I see one female, long black hair, black top and jeans, boarded at North Fremantle. While she was at North Fremantle, she was abusing other passengers on the service, seems to have had some sort of altercation with a passenger, and that passenger's pressed the ET phone and it's come from network controls. You can possibly pop your head in that service door 3.
1: Yeah, roger, it's the door 3.

0: them on door 3, please.
1: Roger, cameras are up.
2: Yeah, Claremont staff, it's the female that's on the platform currently pointing at someone in the service. She's carrying a bag of some sort, walking towards the revenue now.
0: Coburn, Oscar 1.
3: Evening, Oscar 1, go ahead.
0: Service on the way to you from Murdoch, railcar 5079. Just a scooter web chat has popped up regarding six young men being foul-mouthed and vaping. I don't have a door number, but it is the front set.
3: Received. We shall make that service.

Melbourne. Can we please get cameras on platform 2, south end? Cameras up, Coburn. This is Claremont, you can clear cameras at Claremont, that's females, that's office. Roger that.

0: 8, Delta 12, Emma.
1: 8, 12.
0: Good afternoon, Bay, Delta 12, code 01 on the Armidale line, Whiskey Tango 9311 and 9333, fleet number 507, contactable on Delta 12 mobile, over.
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0: 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Mobile.
1: Received one, have a good chat.

0: Shepard, Sierra Shepard. Can you come please to Hotchkiss 1? Over.
1: Or post TOs, but we're on the way anyway.
0: Yes, your part only. Thank you.

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1: Okay, hit Delta 5.
0: Delta 5, going 05 at Currumbine Station. 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
0: Likewise, 5 out.
2: PTA underground, PTA underground, CBM.
3: That's PTA underground receiving, over.
2: Be able to advise if gate number 21 is currently working?
3: CBM, this is PTA underground, standby, I'll check gate 21, over.
2: Thank you, it's the one with the yellow barricade in front of us.
3: I see you now, over.
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3: Stand by, Butler.
5: Base, Cobra Star, can we have cameras up, Warman Grove, down here?
3: Stand by, Butler, you have cameras.

0: Bali, clear, thank you.
1: Thank you, Bala.
0: Clear.
1: Yeah, was that cameras Claremont?

0: This is PJ EQ escalators, over.
1: Ice receiving.
0: The driver have reported that someone wants to jump off the train. So he's in door 6 and the train is currently in EQ, over.
2: Any staff at Daglish, Daglish Oscar 2.
1: Tango 10 at Shenton.
2: Roger, can you meet your next up service? Some kids boarded at Subiaco with a trolley. Staff at EQ reporting someone wanting to jump off the train, Oscar 2.
0: Okay, so the driver had reported that someone was trying to jump on and off the train. He didn't give me enough information. He just said that he's wearing a DeWalt jumper, Caucasian, IC1, over.
2: Yeah, just want to confirm, is this an up or a down service? And were they just holding the doors, trying to get on and off, or?
0: Say holding the doors on and off, but he said it's they're being a nuisance inside the train. The train is currently on its way to underground, over.
3: Roger. Lake Lane, clear
1: at Claremont, thank you. Roger, Claremont, and Lake Lane, so you have camera 209.
3: Is disposing of the alcohol, over.

0: 1, Oscar 1, Tango 10, Daglish.
1: Yeah, go ahead.
0: Well, he's been removed off the service, over.
1: Roger, thank you.

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1: Houston.
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3: Base, Delta 7.
0: Go ahead, Delta 7.
3: Yeah, base Delta 7 going code 5 at Bull Creek Station with Whiskey Tango's 9051 9097, fleet number 500, and contactable on Delta 7's mobile. 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
0: Receive 7, have a good check.
3: Roger that, same to you. Yeah.
4: Lake Lance, you can clear cameras, thank you.
0: Thank you, Lake Lance, clear.

0: Yes, sir, bus, ramp 59, over. Can you please come to EC1 for lost property, over?
1: Here I am,

0: mate, for private staff. We've just had a train horn go off on the third end of, I think, platforms 2 and 3. Could you review footage for us?
1: Roger that. Stand by.

0: Yes, staff at MacIver Base. Or is there, go ahead. Yeah, we can't see anything at the moment.
1: Roger, mate, thank you. Fiber out.
2: Base. Cobra Staff on the bridge, clear cameras out to you for one. Got all the details of the apparent offenders. We shall review CCTV and investigate. Over.
0: Roger that, we'll pass it on.

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1: CSA Perth,
0: receiving,
1: over.
0: CSA Perth, you mind coming back up to EC1? The elevator appears to have stopped working, over. CSA Perth, Rev 210, you can disregard, the elevator has now started working again, over.

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0: For your info, the service arrives to you heading towards Perth at 1558. It's actually going to platform 2, and your Australian is coming to platform 1.
1: Roger that, pins. Thank you.

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1: PT Underground receiving, go ahead, PT Underground.
0: PT Underground, the emergency exit, tunnel 4 has gone off, I'll reset it, over.
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2: 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Tango 54 at Joondalup up, northern end of the station, fair go.
0: Stand by.
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0: space, this underground, over.
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0: Could you review the camera for Tunnel 4 area if anyone went through the emergency exit door? Over.
1: Yeah, roger that.

0: But someone just left on it. Underground base.
1: There's the underground receiving, go ahead, mate.
0: Yes, someone just left on it.
1: Receive, there's the underground out. Underground staff, underground staff, there's the underground, over.
2: I'm receiving, go ahead.
1: South, you want to go towards the emergency exit doors on platform 1 and see who's gone through the emergency exit door. Over.
2: Over there.

0: SA Perfins. SA Perth. The driver's got a few issues with his service on platform 8. He's going to go and check out the faults, and if he's unable to rectify them, the service will need to be split.
1: Roger.

0: up, Rickliff.
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1: Service is good to go on platform 8. When he gets back to Perth later on platform 7, he'll split it. On his return, I will advise to change our staff at the time later.

0: bound to bridge 2. Can I please have camera? 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I see one male, black hat, black t-shirt, black shorts, blue backpack.
1: Stand by, 4-2.
0: Heading towards platform 2 and 1.
1: Thank you, Reckless. Yeah, G Love Base, we all good there? Cameras up underground, through Horseshoe 2.
2: Change out staff, 617.
3: Change up after TV go.
2: Yeah, roger, at around 1705. You're going to have a Midland service coming into platform 7 to make 7352. It's going to be splitting on platform 7.
1: Yeah, underground staff base, you've walked past him, guys.
4: Underground, can we go to the description of
1: it? 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
1: 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Is that the front that's going to Fremantle or the rear, over?
2: Roger, I've been advised to front at the moment. I will confirm that when it gets a bit closer.

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0: Kathleen Base, Delta 901 on the manager line. 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
2: Space, Delta 2 logging on.
1: Stand by, Delta 2. Cameras up at High Wickham. Go ahead, Delta 2.
2: Delta 2 going 01 on the Armidale line with Whiskey Tango 9272 and 9485 in Fleet 73 and contactable on Delta 2's mobile.
1: Team Delta 2, have a good shift.

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0: Yeah, can you possibly head down to your bus interchange? There's a school kid sat down near bus stand 5. He's put his own police job on, saying that he was assaulted by a few males who have left property. We have got the assault on 802 bookmarked, but he stated on the CAD that he's bleeding from his lip. Can you possibly just go down and see if he needs any assistance or first aid? He's obviously waiting for WA police to attend.
1: Pleasure received. We'll attend to that now.
2: Warwick staff, Warwick staff, this is CSA on the ground, over.
3: Stay on the ground, Warwick, receiving.
2: Warwick staff, we have an elderly gentleman on door 5, service leaving in 1 minute. Service number is 4066. He will need assistance when he gets off the train, over.
3: Roger, door 5,
2: that was
3: over.
2: Thank you, Warwick staff. See you on the ground out.

0: पहुंचाएं।
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0: Four Lane Long Yong Code 01 on the Ellenbrook line. We have Whiskey Tango's 93449 and 324, Rim Fleet 503 and contactable by 14 phone.
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1: Yeah, copy that, both patients on their way to Peel Health Campus, over.

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0: Base water, can we have cameras on bus stand 4 over the black Nike jacket just walking up to bus stand 5 now?
1: Stand by.

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0: South, calling from South. Do you see first?
1: Go ahead,
0: morning from staff, Philip Loom, VIP, just left third on door 3, bypass service, over.
1: 3, bypass service, what's the rail car number?
0: Negative on the rail, on the car number, it's just door 3.
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1: Coming into Currumbine, staff on the train coming into Currumbine, you have an open channel and have been transmitting for some time.
0: Cameras up, EQ.

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1: 130.
2: Delta 12, Oscar 1.
3: Oscar 1, Delta 12, inform me.
2: Guys, head over to Maddington. There is a pedestrian gate alarm for the up main pedestrian gate, southern end of Maddington train station. Gate's currently closed and passengers have trespassed, etc. If you haven't head that way, in contact network control.
4: Coburn, camera's fair gate. We are lost, chasing Jindal up, send.

0: Envelope staff, Rev 162, can you please confirm that the ticketing machine at Envelope station is working or not?
1: Yeah, the ticketing machine at Northern Air is out. Yeah.
2: Yeah, Coburn, cameras up at the gates.
0: General staff, can you please repeat?
1: Yeah, revenue staff, station Joondalup. The machines at the northern end are down. I say again, they're down. Please use your discretion.
3: Maylam, Busker 2.
4: Receiving.
3: Do you meet your next Midland down service just departed East Perth? Got a security web chat saying in car 216, which is the rear set, there's a group of five youths on board being loud and swearing at an older lady.

0: país moro.
1: Good for now. 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
0: Coming, hey, camera's up, and stay again, please.
1: Stand by, Coburn. Camera's up, Coburn.

0: speaking clear. Thank you, Maylin.
1: Oscar 1, Maylin.
2: Third, Maylin.
1: There is no juveniles on board that service, and we check with all the passengers there.
2: Roger, thank you.

0: Bessendine, Oscar 2.
1: Bessendine, receive.
0: Yeah, can you possibly board your next down service? It's currently at Ashfield. Network control reports the back set Constantina doors are clonking and making some really loud noises, but it's only happening whilst the train is moving. Can you possibly board that service and then just report back to network control as to what you can hear and see with those back Constantina doors?

0: passing Perth Pings.
1: CSA's receiving, over.
0: Yeah, CSA Perth is chasing their change-out staff. Change-out staff 6-7 Pings.
2: Change-out staff, go ahead.
0: Service that's been split on platform 7 is now 7346 and is due to arrive at 1655. He is currently on approach to East Perth.
2: Service has come to split arriving at 7346. Has it the front or the back going to Prio? Over.
0: Just still the same as before, front's going to Frio, back's going to Yard.
2: Roger that.

0: transits near Beckenham. Any transits near Beckenham, Oscar 1?
1: Tango 21 at Cunnington, reserving.
0: You guys head to Beckenham train station, just have a medical incident on the platform.
2: Oscar 1, this is X-ray 1. We're currently at Beckenham. We just saw her at the other side of the platform. We're heading up now. LTU base, can we get cameras up to find a medical incident? We'll be there shortly.
0: Yeah, Roger. We are watching. They're on the phone to see if operators through the ET and also contacting SHA as well.
2: Okay.
1: This is Tango 21. Do you guys want us to take it?

USA Perth Pins. Yeah, Roger, your Ellenbrook's going to 9.

0: Buckingham, Oscar One.
1: Oscar One, TRG, just stand by for a phone call.
0: I need those guys to call me so I can pass on a number to SJA. They're requesting a call back.
1: Stand by. Oscar One, Oscar One, Basin Dean Stop is back at Basin Dean Station.

0: everyone. This is X-Ray 1 at Beckenham. Heard you were trying to get in contact with us. Go ahead with your message.
1: Could you please give me a call? SA just require a mobile number so they can contact someone on scene.
0: On Glide, this is X-Ray 1. We'll give you a call now.

0: 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The three IC3 girls going downstairs towards platform. No tickets showing.
1: Yeah, roger that.
2: And operator, just clarify, we have empty or changeout coming in platform 7. The boards are showing clear on, over.
3: To the boards will change any second now. It's just catching up.
1: Yes, staff at Auburn Grove base, they're behind the office downstairs on the platform.

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1: One Oscar One, this is X-Ray One at Beckenham, receive.
0: I'm just advising that it is a P2 job for SJA. They're probably under 10 minutes away, but they will give you a phone call.
1: Oscar One, X-Ray One, message received. We'll stand by for a phone call from SJA.

0: Squad.
1: Hello.
0: There's a service that apparently is making lots of noise between the concertina doors of railcar 216. Trans officers were unable to hear anything from Bassendean to Guildford. Network control just wondering if you guys can ride that from Maylands into Perth. Apparently it's noisy around corners, so between Mount Lawley, East Perth and Claysbrook would probably be appropriate. Just find a Woodbridge, but it's railcar 216, so you guys can board that between doors 2 and 3 and ride in the middle.

0: 1, this is X-ray 1, I'm picking up.
1: X-ray 1, Oscar 1 receiving.
0: Oscar 1, Oscar 1, this is X-ray 1. Just on the phone, SJA, they said they're going to put a CAD job out just for their safety and her safety.
1: Roger, we'll keep an eye out and I'll let you know once it pops up.
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3: Stand by, Rockingham. Cameras up, Rockingham.

0: up at Murdoch. Murdoch, Oscar 2.
1: Oscar 2, Murdoch, Pacific.
0: Yeah, I've just sent a bolo to your email. Can you just keep an eye out for this female? She's a victim to some serious offences and has taken off from Murdoch Police Station about 10 to 15 minutes ago, possibly heading towards your station.
1: Subiaco, this is at home, 7 over. Subiaco receiving. An elderly passenger with a walker who, if you're able to meet her, she will be in door 4. Over. 4, we'll make that through. Elderly IC1 female with mauve coloured hair and a walker. Over. See that.

0: Beethoven, you can clear out. Thank you.
1: Thank you, Kevin.
0: Space, this is X-ray 1 at Beckenham. Ambulance has arrived on site. Just double checking, we have cameras just by the entrance of the station.
1: Roger, you have cameras.

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1: Message received, Captain. 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

0: Base, base, Coburn. 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
1: Cameras up, Coburn.
0: Rock, and you can clear.
1: Roger, Rock, and clear.

Maylands. Maylands, Oscar 1. Maylands, Oscar 1, could you please give network control calls back to the Midland controller?

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1: Receiving.
0: Can you possibly head to East Guildford? There's a male on the platform. He stated to the info line that he's dropped something on the tracks and he's going to go down and retrieve it. He has been informed not to go down on the tracks, but if you can possibly head that way and assist him.
1: Leaving Guildford now.

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1: Go ahead, X-ray 1.
0: Oscar 1, X-ray 1, Waypol and SJ have departed. The person is going to Fiona Stanley Hospital.
1: Roger, Fiona Stanley, if you require any SJ numbers or CAD numbers, give me a call.
0: X-ray 1, we have been provided the information from SJ and Waypol already. Thank you. RTU base to nuclear cameras at Beckenham Station. Thank you.
2: Roger that, clear Beckenham.

0: Rockingham, Rockingham, Coburn. This is Rockingham, go ahead, Coburn. Did you allow a passenger to travel with a two-section ticket? I see one female wearing all black and carrying several bags. Just stand by. Coburn, Rockingham, that is a negative. Negative.
1: Thank you, receipt.

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0: Base, Rockingham, again clear, thank you.
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0: Security web chat has been generated regarding teens acting stupid, swearing and fighting on board a service ward manager. All I have at the moment is a last carriage, but it did look like a fixed car set. I'll just try to get more information for you, but if you can meet that service, please.
1: Rockingham received, all investigate. Okay, Toby, clear.

0: go ahead, Maylands.
1: We are back at Maylands, and the driver of that service and network control have been updated.

0: Delta 1, Delta 12, Gates and Feast of Maddington, we're back code 01.
1: Thank you.
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0: Blaze Gosnell.
1: Receiving Gosnell. Gosnell, go ahead.
0: Did you get my last transmission?
1: Roger, camera is by the 12 o'clock. I assume is that the person with the bike.
0: I've already left the property. I'll try to clear it. But if you can clear it now, that would be great. Thank you.
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1: Kind of assistance do you need currently doing changes with the other
0: CSA? Okay, just a lost property on the train heading to High Wycombe.
1: Okay, I believe the info center is too open, you can take it then.
0: Copy that.

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1: Mandurah receiving.
0: Mandurah, I've got a passenger. She left a brown bag. It's a paper bag, and it's got a jumper inside. The person was sitting in the middle of the carriage. The train left Lakeland 3 or 4 minutes ago.
1: Cover that, Lakeland. We had a bag hand into us about 10 minutes ago.
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0: over. We're looking platform one. 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
1: I see threes. One's got a stick, I believe. If you can just move your cameras, I think he hit the other guy.
0: Roger, shirtless male in the shelter.
1: Just in the underpass.

detention staff in the Perth precinct. Looking for one IC3 male topless with a pair of shorts. Just made off the muscles of a car who's wanted for assault at

0: MacArthur, this Fluff.
1: Receiving MacArthur.
0: Yes, did you view your footage to see if that guy actually hit him?
1: Yeah, roger that. Camera 109.
0: Where is it?
2: MacArthur. MacArthur, Oscar 1.
0: One's good.
2: There's just a CAD job that's popped up for this as well. Just confirming he ran through the parking lot towards Moore Street.
1: Come on, he's jumped the fence and on platform 1 to go down where the barriers are going into the car park at RPA, so.
2: And have we spoken to the victim at all?
1: We did briefly speak to the victim. The POR was already on site with the stick still in his hand, so we challenged him further.
2: Thank you. I'm just updating this catch-up. Is the victim still on site, sorry?
1: Right, I'll wait back now to speak to the victim.

0: 1. Albrook bound service, railcar 059, departed McIver at 18 past. I don't know if you can meet it. If you're in the office, just have a quick look at a bookmark on 302 and 109. There's just a Aboriginal male, white T-shirt, large built, as in short and round, white T-shirt, khaki pants, just checking his welfare. He was a victim of an assault that occurred at McIver, where the suspect has hit the male on the right forearm.
1: Sure. Can you just go get me the door number?

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1: Cameras up.

0: first off, can you come to the underpass platform number 8, over.
1: Francis, 6 on LIR.

0: flag, over.
1: Yeah, platform 5 on the gates, what are we looking at?
0: Yeah, it's just like a ticketing issue, over.
1: Camera's up.

0: Alaska 1. Alaska 1, go ahead. For information, another casual has popped up from McIver train station. Male waving a smashed bottle around in the underpass towards Royal Street. Description is male, dark skin, wearing no shirt, tan shorts.
1: Roger.

0: Speaking clear to camera, platform 5 over.
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1: Go ahead, Murdoch.
0: Space, this is Murdoch. Can we get cameras to the TV and machines in the foyer? Over.
1: Cameras up, Murdoch.

0: up at MacIver, Oscar 2.
1: Yeah, Oscar 2, go ahead.
0: That suspect of the assault's currently on platform 1 at MacIver. He's just put a grey hoodie on and is smoking on the platform, Perth end of platform 1.
1: So we'll be able to chat.

0: driver, start for your information. We've assisted Wade Hall. We're currently outnumbered at the moment. Over.
1: Yeah, roger. Do you require more WAPOL officers, or are they on their radio to get more staff?
0: I believe they are on their radio to get more assistance, but if you can get any additional transit here at the moment, would be ideal, over.
1: Yeah, roger. Any transit officers close to MacIver, Oscar 2?
2: Oscar 2, this is Perth, roaming, we're in the underground, but we can run up there and get down there as quick as we can, over.
1: Yeah, roger. If you can head that way, I'm sure police will be there quicker, but if you can just possibly head that way.
0: No way.

0: Thornley base.
1: Base, this is Thornley receiving, go ahead.
0: Yeah, we've both had a look and we're pretty sure that's her.
1: Received that. She's headed off property along the ramp to Spencer Road.
0: Roger, just give us the yellow if she's coming down.
2: Maylands will squad. Maylands will squad. Sorry, what train station are you guys travelling to? Train station are you travelling to?
3: Yeah, just confirm Murdoch.
4: Murdoch, 2-2-4-10.
3: Stand by.
4: Yeah, Waterloo Base, Redcliffe.
3: Yeah, camera's up at Murdoch. Go ahead, Redcliffe.
4: Yeah, Waterloo Base, Redcliffe. Can do your cameras just opposite to the bus stand number 3. There's a male down there. Probably the camera number 901.
3: Stand by. Cameras up at bus stand number 3.

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2: 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I'll call you with the details if we have any, if we get any from this mail.
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1: Kunana, this is Rallard. On your next up, just keep an eye if somebody, any complainant come out of a train and let you know what happened on the train.
2: Roger, I'm able to go down and meet that one now.

0: 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Two riders are going up to get further information.
1: Copy that.
0: Hey, you see a mode up.
2: Thank you, clear that.

0: 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There are three kids, they were swearing on us, making indecent remarks. Up or down, ever. Up service, door 11.
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0: please. Bye.
1: Good Sue, this is Perth roaming. Do you want to take a train ride out there? Over.
2: Yeah, Perth roaming. There's three females currently. Looks like they're going to wait for a Fremantle bound service. Two of them had their legs over the edge. One's moved back, and one female remained with her legs over the edge, and the train's come in and had to apply brakes.
1: Yeah, roger that. We'll make our way out there and see if we can catch up to them, and we'll let them up a little bit about that. Over. Zero three, Perth roaming, over.

0: can we put cameras on Horseshoe 1? I see one. I see three male going down, wearing white sweater and a black cap, no ticket shown.
1: Yeah, roger that.
2: Stop wearing the underpass now.
1: What's up?

0: Tango 72 K to Corbin Staff.
1: Yeah, Corbin receiving.
2: Space, space, Willard, we are clear, thank you.
1: Clear, Willard, thank you. 72, Corbin receiving.
0: Can we have some magic powder on up service, next up service, coming to you now?
1: Yeah, welcome, Mike.
3: Perth roaming, Oscar 2.
0: Oscar 2, Perth roaming, receiving.
3: You can disregard West Leederville, one female's boarded a train, the other two have departed property.
0: That's disregarding.

0: Airport Oscar One.
1: The Oscar One Airport receiving.
0: I just wondered if you guys received a complaint from a member of public today regarding the theft or loss of a passport and bag from Meltham.
1: You're still on Airport Staff. That's an active from us. I'm not sure about the morning staff or the CSS upstairs. I'll go and have a word with them now.
2: Oscar One, Oscar One, PTA Airport.
0: Go ahead, PTA Airport.
2: Yeah, Roger, we did. I spoke to base for a little while ago.
0: Yeah, I'm just wondering, did a member of public approach you and were details obtained?
2: Negative. I think I asked base and the cops have it. Sorry.
0: Roger, thank you.
1: Tango 72, Coburn. Can we have a door number, please?
3: Any call sign available for a name check? This is Perth Staff. Last call sign, you're coming through as static.

0: Cliff, Red Cliff Base.
1: Yeah, well, Bearscore has a cliff.
0: Yeah, Roger, just advising your job number was 39025, 39025.
1: Roger, that's 39025, thanks, mate.

0: Mylan stop. Go ahead, Mylan. The victim's family picked him up and they're taking him to Bizzard Hospital.
1: Roger, thank you. I'll do the cat.

0: Flight 5 Bus.
1: Receiving.
0: Review Flight 050 and tell me which one of these girls must be escalator. Standby. You off the one phase order.
2: Third phase order.
0: The one off the one phase order.
2: Go ahead, phase order.
0: Can you, we're at door one. Are we from the train? Door one.
2: Yeah, Roger, it was the female in the grey hoodie. She's wearing black pants with white Under Armour logo on the tracksuit pants.
0: Roger, can you see where she placed the mark then?

0: Papa's up in Milton.
1: Can I get Bayswater South? Can I get Cummins Milton?
0: Camera's up in Milton.
2: Bayswater staff, this is Maylands, we're currently at Whiteman Park.
3: Bayswater staff, Delta 4, due to Guara,

0: Delta 4.
1: Yeah, go ahead, Delta 4.
0: Oscar 2, Delta 4. Do you want us to go to Melbourne, assist Baseball staff?
1: Yeah, you can possibly head that way. I think it's more so they require a female officer.
0: Roger, they Oscar 2, Delta 4, leaving Gilpin now.
1: Any other female officers close? Go ahead, last call sign.
2: One, I've gone to Tango 41. We're on the approach to Guildford now. Did you want us to get off at Melton to assist?
1: Yeah, Roger, I'll keep you in mind. Out to you, staff at Melton, Melton Oscar 2.
3: Melton?
1: Yeah, do you guys require a female officer for this search or do you require a pod?
3: Female officer would be much appreciated.
1: Yeah, Roger. Train riding staff at Guildford. Can you detrain at Melbourne when you arrive, please?
2: Oscar, Tango 41, receive.
4: Base, staff, clear cameras in the underpass.
5: Roger, please.

0: my space Richard.
1: Saving gracefully.
0: Thank you, Chairwind SCL leave, and they're taking him to Charles Garden.
1: Roger that, thank you.

0: 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Go ahead.
1: 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I've got an IR number.

0: Street, Oak Street, Oscar 2. Yeah, can you possibly meet your next Coburn, Thornley, Down service? We had a security web chat. Not much details, just that there's a group on bikes in door one making references about how easy it would be to steal off other passengers on the train.
1: The train.

0: means. Mandra, Mandra, pins.
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0: Roger, if you're available, lost property on platform 2. The driver said he'll meet you halfway down the platform.

0: 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This is Red 19, over.
1: Cameras, Belton, on the down.
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0: is forward. So we have cameras. Bayswater. Through your footage of, I believe it was Bayswater 802. Kid was the one involved in the assault.
1: Can you hear camera at door 5 down 7 or 3?
0: Stand by, we're just reviewing.

0: Bayswater staff at Meltham, yeah, confirmed. That's one of the suspects.
1: Just for your information, I'm live streaming.
0: Roger.

0: stay first. She stay first. My driver's staff, over.
1: Stop, receiving
0: level. Yeah, she stay first. My driver's staff. It appears that someone's defecated on the platform, on platform one, behind the seating area near the ticket machine. Is there any chance that we can get someone out here to really clean that up?
1: Roger, I will see what I can do.
0: Roger, thank you very much. Prop stop out.

0: Fairgate, Rev 126. Can we have a camera Sterling Fairgate? Over.
1: Sterling Fairgate, standby. Cameras are on, Sterling.
2: Two kids are leaving down the ramp now. Can you just monitor them as they go across the road back home under mum's permission?

All staff on the Anchip line. If anyone's looking for a bum bag with a passport and Vietnamese in it, we've got it at Butler Station. Butler out.

0: 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Butler,
1: Over. Roger, you probably have info line. Call you about that property pretty soon.
0: Roger, saved.

0: Two call signs at once. Someone clearing cameras.
1: Clear cameras, thank you.
0: Roger, thanks, Stirling.

0: Standard officers, well on. Well on, Oscar One. Oscar One, this is well on. I was hoping you could meet your next down service to investigate a security web chat. A customer reports that the vent in car 5161, door 910, is swinging open. Directly behind driver's cab, second train door 1. Now, I don't know exactly what that means, but I think they mean rail car 101, which is just left corner heading your way. It's the rear set. I'm thinking maybe door 7 is some sort of vents opening, but it's reading it, it doesn't make any sense.
1: Copy that. Do they mean a vent open outside?
0: It literally says, vent in rear car 5161, door 910 is swinging open, full stop. Directly behind the driver's car, second train door 1. That's exactly what it says. I've got no idea.
1: Copy that. We have a look from outside and we got train rider here. They might jump on that.
0: Perfecto. Thanks so much, guys.

0: get cameras, 545 bag 8, just in case.
1: 545.
0: Perth stop, disregard.
1: Bearing 545.

0: Coburn Staff, Coburn Staff, Red 58, over.
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0: Guard, Coburn Staff, POI left the station, over.
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0: Last call sign, Coin Base. Go again.
1: Sorry, guys, this is Hotshot Base 2. Cameras on two passengers leaving my location. They're on the outside, sorry for that. They're just glared at me upon asking tickets.

0: Murdoch stop, Murdoch stop. This is Horseshoe 1. Over.
1: Horseshoe 1, this is
0: Murdoch
1: staff receiving, over.
0: Staff, we have some ladies here. They left their phone over the where the bus stand is. They just left somewhere there. Can you please have a look at it? Please. Thank you. Over.
1: Horseshoe 1, this is Murdoch. You kind of broke up a little bit when you said that the bus stand. Do you have a number of which bus stand it was, over?
0: Yeah, the passenger doesn't know which number was that, but it's just outside on your left. They were looking at the timings. They just left somewhere around there.
1: Copy that, Horseshoe 1. We'll check it out and we'll get back to you if we find anything.
2: Cabin officers, Claremont Oscar 1 for a job at door 3.
3: There.
2: Any chance of parking ahead in door 3? Reports of a dog on board? Or is it a bit too late?
3: We're down. At door 3 now.
2: Hey, firm on the down.

0: 1, Horseshoe 1, this is Murdoch.
1: Receiving, go ahead.
0: Yeah, Horseshoe 1, this is Murdoch. We've done a walkthrough of all bus bays and haven't actually found anything. So, not too sure if they were completely accurate or where they might have left it, but no, we haven't been able to find anything else.
1: Okay then, thank you. Over.

0: 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Don't know where you're running to. What are we after?
1: Roger that, base clear at Armadale.
0: Roger.

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So, Armadale, I believe that last call wasn't from

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1: To Delta 4 receiving send.
0: Can you guys take a drive to East Guildford, please? We've had a call from a member of public, so there's a male lying in the mazeway. We've located this male. He seems to be bearing orange high-vis laying in the mazeway.
1: Delta 4, leaving Guildford now.

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0: 3, you're loud and clear. Have a good shift.
1: Base 3 out.

0: this is ungrounded. Could we have cameras on the middle escalator that we had someone have a tumble on the escalator bar?
1: Roger, stand by. Cameras up, Armada. The ground.
2: That wasn't Armadale, it was underground.
1: Thanks, Armadale. You get your turn.

0: ground, see it's down, ground, this is Purple Cisco.
1: Kelm Scott, Oscar 2.
2: See it's underground, receiving, go ahead.
0: Oscar 2, Kelm Scott receiving.
1: Hey, can you meet that down service arriving on your platform? Reports from network control that someone kicking the driver's door.
0: Roger, that will meet that service, over. Hey, Kelm Scott, can we just get cameras up on platform 2? Over.
3: Standby, Kelm Scott.
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Beach Council, you clear those cameras over. Oscar 1, we had a look on the train, everything seems to be okay, so it's likely that person may have alighted, over.

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0: Commander Officers, Burswood, Oscar 1.
1: Oscar 1, Burswood.
0: There is a Coburn-bound train currently at Stadium. I was hoping you might be able to poke your head in door number 3. We got complaints about a gentleman in a bluish hoodie acting erratically at Claysbrook. We've reviewed CCTV. He was acting a bit odd and chatting to random passengers. I was hoping you might be able to poke your head in and just check the vibe.
1: Yeah, we'll do.
0: Thank you.

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1: Underground, filling stuff, two.
0: Just had a service to leave Stirling probably about 3 or 4 minutes ago. It's just in for Perth. Would you be able to check that service for a smiley face backpack?
1: What area of the service was it located on?
0: Seems to think it's around the middle of the service.
1: Details of the description of the bag.

0: Tom Bosley.
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1: Perfect. Thank you.

0: 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This is Sterling Station.
1: Sterling Station, this is CSA Underground. Are you off of CSA Underground? Over.
0: You have seen that bag found on the service.
1: Sterling Sam, I'll check with Perth Underground staff. CSA Underground out.
0: Thank you very much. Sterling out.

0: Sterling South, Sterling South, this is Theatre Underground, over. Sterling South is negative for the bag. I repeat, is negative for the bag. Nothing has been found. Theatre Underground out.
1: Thank you very much. Sterling South out.

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0: We go down this small this morning and we see him like raising over and there are two ice. Two of them. When we check, we see that over.

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0: 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Can we have cameras up platform 1 around door 7 on the next town, please?
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2: Rev 210 at EC1. Can I have cameras up on a group of IC3 juveniles heading down the escalators to platform 5? One's got a red jacket, there's two females, and one's got a black vest on. Over.
1: Roger, cameras are up.

0: Vice Federatist. 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
1: That's a roger.
0: Roger. We are done with him, but if you can just let us know if he heads back down to this platform.
1: Looks like he's heading that way now.

0: This is Delta 3. Did you want us to roll to the city?
1: Delta 3, that might be a better question for staff or Perth Assessment.

0: purposes to Oscar 2.
1: 2, you've got personnel.
0: Yeah, roger. Can you just give me a quick call regarding this Form 5B?
1: Dialing now.

0: dangling cameras at the top of the ramp. We are refusing travel and taking people off the station.
1: Roger, Daglish. Where's up, Daglish?
2: Subiaco, Subiaco, what's going on?
3: Subiaco receiving.
2: Any chance of you jumping on the next towards Daglish? We're dealing with a group, all looks well, but I see you've got a train on the approach.
0: Well, we're not going to make the one that's pulled up, but we'll jump on the next.
2: Roger, disregard them.
0: No, disregard it.

0: 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Looks like they might be coming back.
1: Well, they just sound platform to maintain a presence.
0: Looks like they just want to take your photo.

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1: 2 Joondalup, receiving.
0: Dave Donald at your payphone's called St John Ambulance saying that he's got swollen feet and abnormal breathing, if you can possibly attend. There's a priority 2 ambulance en route and the job number is 39235. 39235. First holding cell, Oscar 2.
2: Oscar 2, holding cell receiving.
0: Your CAT is on 380474, 380474.

0: Base mate, McIver staff. We're just going off property next to McIver on the walkway. Apparently someone's being assaulted. We're just approached by a member of public.
1: Roger, what side of the station?
0: I'm just looking at the hospital side. The pathway leads down to Craigsbrook.
1: Roger, if someone could activate, watch me. You're going out of sight.
2: Mandra, Oscar 2.
3: Oscar 2, Mandra.
0: I've activated, watch me. Apparently it was a miscommunication, doesn't look like they're being assaulted, they're sleeping in the vehicle.
2: Roger, Mandra, just got a bolo for you. Suicidal female possibly heading towards your station. She goes by the name of Kalia May Jones, described as fair skin, green and purple hair, medium to large build, jeans and a black and grey hoodie. If you sight this person, please let us know.

0: Oscar 2, June Lap staff, over.
1: Go ahead, June Lap.
0: Oscar 2, June Lap. I've just had a chat to Donald. He didn't want our assistance. He did appear pretty intoxicated. He just wanted to ask us for a few dollars so he could buy some burgers from Macca's. Over.
1: Roger, lovely, and looks like he's going to start cranking his guitar. There is a ambulance on route for him.
2: Railway Base, driver's staff, we're back on the station.
3: Roger, we're clear cameras.
2: Yes, thank you. Clear cameras.
3: Roger.

0: Base is Kankton staff. Can we get cameras up just by the busway? Wilson is escorting someone off property.
1: Stand by, Kennington. Kennington, bus security, you're escorting off, is that correct?
0: This is Kennington, that is correct.
1: Cameras up.
0: Base Armidale, you can clear cameras, thanks.
1: Roger, clearing Armidale.

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0: Arbidale, confirm you're on that train.
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0: Roger, train's leaving.
1: Sorry, mate, we'll be on the platform number 3, we'll be on the bound, mate.
0: Roger.

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1: Delta 2, Delta 2, receiving.
0: Can you head towards Armidale, please? Refuse detail.
1: Oh, no way.

0: Tango 25, Tango 25, Byford. I've got his details. I'll give you a ring. Byford, Byford, I'm Al Hawk. We're verifying now.
1: Sierra 2.
2: Roger, can we get an ID shot 204, please?
1: Roger, if we can get the POI to stand to the his left a bit. I've got 2 feet to the left. That's his right, but yeah. 2 feet to the right of the transit, that'd be good.
2: So thank you, guys. Yes, thank him for

0: stop it, I'm at Shearer 2. Shipcom's putting a job on, we'll give you a cab when available.
1: First off, we're releasing the mail from the holding cell, wait for, thank you.

0: Armidale Oscar 2.
1: Oscar 2, Armidale Golf.
0: Patch up is on 380535. 380535.
1: Oscar 2, Armidale Roger.

0: space. We can probably serve cameras near bus stand 6213 to have an argument.
1: Roger, Hi Wycombe, stand by. Hi Wycombe, cameras are up.

0: go ahead.
1: There's a female at Gosnells. We're looking at her on Gosnells 202. DMR's telling me she might be involved with some sort of passport theft and that you guys knew something about it. Do you guys know anything about that?
0: Yeah, on the one, Stormley, yeah, we do. I'm just going to pull up the cameras and have a look. I'll give you a call in a minute.
1: Roger, all black with a white bicycle.

0: Delta T, Oscar 2. Spoke to the Armidale Sergeant. Can we convey this male to Armidale Police Station, please?
1: Oscar 2, Delta 2, that can be arranged. We're just going through personal facts still.
0: Roger, take your time.

0: Oscar 1 and 2 are both on the phone. Go ahead with your message.
1: Has passed on that June drop job with Donald. It has been sorted. Thank you.
0: Roger. Thank you very much.

0: There's cameras outside the office.
1: Roger, that way. SD cameras are open.
2: Additional staff have to assist at Gosnells. Gosnells staff are hands-on with one female. Male is now interfering.
3: Oscar 1, Tango 24. We are currently at Kelmsville. We have a trainee in 12 minutes.
2: Roger, 12 minutes. Anyone closer able to assist? 8 Delta's close able to assist. OC is out. Gosnells train station, bus interchange.
4: 1 Delta 12, left for me now.
2: Roger, leaving Thornley. OC deployed Gosnells.

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2: Roswell, Roswell, Russian.
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0: 1, Oscar 1, Delta Control.
1: Sorry, Delta 12, something?
0: 2 minutes out from Boswell's, over.
1: Roger, thanks guys. One in custody, bus interchange. You'll see the flashy police lights. Possibly two in custody, I guess. One for obstruction, one for VE. Stealing at Meltham and for knives.

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1: Assistant at door 6, next down service, ticketing issue.
0: Roger, door 6. Base, Rockingham, can we get cameras at platform 1, next down service, door 6?
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0: Rockingham, cameras required, base, platform 1.
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0: Standard Officers, Gosnells. Gosnells, ask one.
1: Receiving.
0: Just for your information, I have added the police IR number in relation to the Meltham stealing to the CAD already. Do you guys have it? Would you like it?
1: We do not have it, but we will grab it off you later if we can, please.
0: No dramas, I'll email it to you.
1: Appreciate it.

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0: Tango 20, GF2.
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0: To 2,000 feet. 69 Drew Street, Spalding. Do you want to give me a call back?
2: Cannington, cameras near the office.
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2: Base, Delta 2 going 03 from Armidale train station to Armidale police station, time being 22:58, kilometres being 110904.
1: Roger, all.
2: On board.
1: Roger, all received, one male offender on board.
3: Transit officers, Subiaco, Subiaco, Oscar 1.
4: Receiving.
3: Police are going to be floating through your train station investigating a possible robbery which has occurred down on Rockaby Road, across Hay Street. Apparently, witness reports three males approached a single male, and it looked like it may have been a robbery. It's now probably 15, 20 minutes old since he's seen it, between seeing the incident and calling 15, 20 minutes ago. The suspect's described as first male covering his face, wearing a puffer vest. Second male, curly brown slash blonde hair. Third male, dark skin tone, curly brown hair.
4: Yeah, roger that. Should be a come out.
2: Oscar 1, Sierra 1.
3: Sierra 1, sounds like Douglas.
2: Yeah, you read my mind. Might be worth having a look at that footage and seeing if that matches. That sounds pretty close.
3: Roger. Thank you.

0: Cannington, please.
1: Please, Cannington, go ahead.
0: Roger, are we good to clear there?
1: Yeah, base Cannington, apologies, you're good to clear.
0: Roger, if you're coming back to the first.
1: Base Cannington, Roger.

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1: Go ahead, Delta 2.
0: Delta 2 arrived at Armidale Police Station, time being 23:01, kilometres being 110905, one male offender still on board.
1: Roger, receive.

0: right, you can stop.
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0: Base, we've got an alleged assault in the forecourt, just happened for the two people we were speaking to. Apparently they were assaulted by a group of juveniles. Can you just review footage?
1: Roger, would it happen to be five juveniles?
0: Yeah, apparently three males have just run across the forecourt, but I think it was five earlier.
1: Roger, we believe those are the same males from Subiaco. They're across the road. We've got cameras on them.
0: Safe, thank you.

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1: Roger.

0: base Fremantle. Clear cameras just near the crosswalk on 2IC3P miles, making a lot of noise.
1: Stand by, Fremantle.
2: Cameras up.

0: Perth staff, Oscon. 1 Perth staff. Just for your info, that group's rocked up at Perth Underground. They're just in the Murray Street Mall following somebody. Is your victim making a police complaint? It looks like he was whipped with a belt.
1: I believe he is going to make a police complaint.

0: Bravo Star Foster 1. We are tracking those suspects with police who are going to try and intercept them southbound William Street. Cross Murray. At all possible for you to give me the details of the victim, like a name and contact number, so police can follow up?
1: One place to start. We have their details for that victim.

0: base, Delta 2. Base Delta 2 leaving Armidale Police Station, time being 23:10, kilometres being the same, zero male offenders on board.
1: Roger, all received.

0: Satellite, Stonely cameras at the lift.
1: Roger, Stonely, stand by. Stonely, cameras are up.

0: 01 Oscar 1. Delta 1 told me that 01 was following up with the AR for the Daglish thing. If you wanted to hang on to that for a little while, I'll email you the details of all the suspects as they populate on the cab.
1: Copy that. Send them through. That'd be great. I've also got the number. I'll ring you.
0: Perfecto.
2: Thornley, you can clear.
3: Yeah, Thornley clear.

0: Delta 1, Oscar 2.
1: Yeah,
0: 1-2-8. Network control's got a boom gate failure at Tyburn Road. If you can head down there and liaise with them.
1: Roger.

0: 7, Delta 7, Oscar 2.
1: 2, Delta 7, receiving.
0: Yeah, can you meet that down service coming into your platform now? Reports from the driver, there's some sort of commotion behind the driver's cab.
1: Yeah, we'll have a look. Say, can we get cameras on the down door one?
2: Roger, stand by.

0: Delta 7.
1: Yeah, go ahead.
0: Yeah, Oscar 7, we had a look. Just a couple talking loudly. There is revenue staff on that train, but the couple seems okay, over.
1: Roger, thank you.
2: Roger, clear camera.

0: Tango 75 at Murdoch. Can I get cameras platform 2 at the Mandurah end of the train?
1: Roger, stand by Murdoch. Cameras up, Murdoch.

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0: Please clear the cameras.

0: Bay's Tango 75. Can we please have cameras up on the next down train refusing one travel? Wellard.
1: Roger, Wellard. Stand by.

0: Joondalup, Oscorn.
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0: Joondalup, Oscar 1. A dude came through the train, though, about 15 minutes ago and called 000 on the payphone. Said a whole bunch of outlandish stuff. Have you had any dramas with a dude, IC1, all black with a stripy backpack?
1: It's a negative, Oscar 1.

0: cameras are up.
1: I think it's the lady from Carrington before. She's just kicking off a little bit.
0: Yeah, is she right by down the end of the car park?
1: She's sort of behind us, if you can see where we are.

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0: I think she's on the phone to the police. A cat job's just popped up. Cat job reads, caller screaming down the phone to police about all sorts. Seems to be talking to herself and being told to go away by somebody. Talking about her sister being kidnapped, period blood, and seems to be harassing others. She's being racist towards a male who seems to be a shopkeeper. Unknown location. She mentioned Beckenham train station at the start of the call and is now being threatened with police by people. She is ranting and changing accents.
1: 1003 can confirm that is everything we heard as well.

0: you happy for us to clear on your cheerful, cheerful friend?
1: Base, you can clear on that one. 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
0: 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Just keep an eye on the lovely young guy that's just exited the 909. 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
1: Yeah, he's got a distinctive walk, that's the one. 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
0: Maybe it's the cold right foot. Yeah, we'll keep an eye on it.
1: Firm, thank you.

Vice Case IA Rockingham.

0: base, Willard testing dress alarm, over.
1: Yeah, Willard, that one's come through.
0: Thank you, base, Willard out.
1: Login clear.
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0: Base, CSA, Ellenbrook, are you receiving my radio check? Over.
1: Yeah, the other two times I did as well. Are you receiving me?
0: No, I didn't before. Thank you. Ellenbrook out.

0: Kings operator, Kings operator, this is Armadale. This should be a long line in Armadale train station. I'm out loud and clear. Thank you, Armadale out.
1: Landing clear, mate.
2: Likewise, please take Perth out.

0: 14 days or 3 second days along with public toilet, sir.
1: Yeah, straight, that second one's confirmed.

0: Bay, CSC at Byford, requesting to do this alarm in the public toilet.
1: Yeah, just send it through Byford.
0: Thank you, Bay. Bye for now.
2: Bay, CSO Perth, checking the disabled toilet duress alarm.

0: Armour is requesting you to check in the public toilet, please.
1: Yeah, Armadale, nothing's come through yet. And there it is.

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1: Yeah, Armadale, your bus interchange has come through.
0: Thank you, stand by for the next one.
1: Doc, yours has come through.

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1: Yes, it did. Yep.
0: Thank you. 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
2: Likewise, base. Have been shipped. CSA Gotham's out.
3: Base, CSA Bifurc, can we have the cameras on platform 1? I believe, according to the train driver, said the train being tagged over.
1: Yes, standby.

0: stuff and stuff. Is it the train you're stood next to?
1: Yeah, B, 13 on platform 1. Over.

0: has a good platform.
1: Yeah, Byford cameras are up on those.
2: Hey, Glenn, low for a radio check over.
1: Yeah, land and clear.
2: Hey, base, work. Glenn, low.
0: People on the track, they're doing the tagging now even.
1: So where's that?
0: Some people in the track, I think they're doing the tagging now.
1: Yeah, cameras are up on them.
3: Base the Sterling for you, check over.
1: Landing clear. Byford, I can probably see them, but they're heading up the Purway now.

0: 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See you, sir. Elizabeth Key, radio check.
1: Key, land clear.
0: 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Hey, 42, just change radios. Radio check, over.
1: Yeah, land clear.
0: Bayport, check the BS alarming, the bus would probably fill it over.
1: Yeah, that one's come through, mate.

0: emergency, St. Gosnell, Sunlong Line at Gosnell's, over. Thank you very much for that, Jared. Loud and clear at Gosnell's.
1: Yeah, if it does, Ekman's come for.

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1: Stand clear, mate.
0: Thank you, base. Highway, I'm also checking the recent public toilet over.

0: Ivy, ¿cómo va?
1: Midland, over.
0: Ivy, Kim, received your address.
1: Thank you, Miss Midland, over.
0: Midland did not receive your address.
1: Roger, Midland.
2: Was that for High Wycombe receiving the dividends over?
0: Yes, that was Midland answers, but yes, High Wycombe got yours.
2: Thank you, Bess. PTA High Wycombe out.
3: Good morning, Bess. PTA Stadium, checking toilet to Islam, Eastern Side.
0: That.
1: Base, any luck with the Midland dealers? Over.

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1: Red Bays, what is Viva?
0: Please stand by for the second one.

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1: Yeah, roger, loud and clear.
0: Thanks, base. Likewise, Horseshoe Bridge 1 out.
2: Base Carrington, I'm checking US public toilet from.
1: Carrington, receive that one.
2: Carrington, was that an affirmative? Over.
1: Yes, received.
2: Roger, received, thank you. Carrington up.

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0: Comscott testing both dress, can you receive?
1: Yes, Comscott, I replied earlier. I'm just waiting to clear the first one before you test the second one, so just stand by, I just need to clear the alarm.
0: Yes.

0: testing said undress. Can you receive?
1: Calm Scott from base. Can you please stop testing the second one? We have to do the first one, wait, clear the alarm, and then the second one. Otherwise, it won't work up here. Only received your second dress.
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0: Likewise, 7 out.

0: Stafford, EQ, EQ, Oscar 1. Yeah, Roger, by chance you guys haven't seen Matthew Gray around your station this morning, have you?
1: I'm not sure who that is.

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1: Free, go ahead.
0: Spice, Del Free, looking on KG1 Albert Line. It's Whiskey Tango, it's 9343 and 9348. We're in fleet 386 and 3's mobile.
1: Roger, Delta 3. Do you mind repeating the first radio number, please?
0: It was 9343.
1: Thanks. Space received. Have a good shift.
0: Thank you.

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1: Delta 14, go ahead.
0: Base Delta 14, going 01 on the Ellenbrook line with Whiskey Tango's 9345-9324, fleet number 523, available on Delta 14's mobile.
1: Delta 14, base
0: receive
1: that, have a good shift.
0: Base Delta 14, likewise, thanks, out.

Attention staff in Perth, please be advised your 541 service from Perth to Coburn will be starting its run from MacIver Station. Hands out.

0: at Beckenham. 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Did that last lift you tested, can you please test that one again?
1: Stand by.

station staff and revenue officers checking tickets on the Armidale line and in the city. Please be advised that Maddison has no notes or coin facility, so some passengers will be travelling without a valid ticket. Please utilise your discretion. Thank you. This is CSA Gosnells out.

0: bay, Auburn Grass.
1: At receiving, go ahead.
0: Check the CRS. Yeah, okay.
1: Yeah, roger, Auburn Grove received.
0: Yeah, Auburn Grove out.

0: Delta Fighter, Delta Fighter, Chalice, get into a long line at Chalice, for your fish.
1: Space PK Ramsar, checking your salam in the disabled toilet.
2: Roger, loud and clear.
0: Thank you, Pim. That came out loud and clear. Chalice out.
3: Hey, CSC Barton Park, just checking the Dura Salam in the disabled.
2: Hey, Roger, Barton Park, receive that one.
3: Thank you, base. CSC Barton Park out.

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1: Zero 9, can you just repeat the fleet number, please?
0: 509.
1: Roger, base received. 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
0: Base, 9 out.

0: is here to Arden Park. Just checking the route, salaming the bus interchange area, please.
1: Arden Park received both of those.
0: Thank you, it is here to Arden Park out.

0: Flight, this is the Delta 4.
1: Yeah, go ahead.
0: Delta 4, code 01, middle of the line. Radios 9216 and 9219. Fleet, the 949 are contactable on the 4th phone, over.
1: Yeah, sorry, Delta 4, can you just repeat the first radio number?
0: Roger, 92016, over.
1: Key base received, have a good shift.
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1: Yes, EQ, cameras are already being called, we're watching.

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1: I'll let Jura say that one.

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0: 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We have Whiskey Tango's 9334 and 9026. 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
1: All received loud and clear, Delta 15. 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
1: Delta One base, you see that, have a good shift.

0: PTA Naranda, testing the public toilet duress alarm. Over.
1: Naranda, received that one.
0: PTA Naranda out.
1: Yeah, believe Delta 13, go ahead.
2: Delta 13, going code 01 on the engine line, Whiskey Tango 9305 and 9303, fleet number 619, contactable on 13's mobile.
1: Delta 13, thanks for that. Have a good shift.
2: Thank you, base. You too. 13 out.

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1: 6, go ahead.
0: Start of 6, going code 01 on the engine line. We have Whiskey Tango's 9143 and 9329. Fleet number 494, and we have 6 mobile, over.
1: Roger, Bajor Cedar, have a good shift.
0: Space, likewise, W6 out.

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1: Go ahead.
0: 901 Albert Line, with Tango's 9207 and 9184, Fleet 73, two side.
1: Two base receive that, have a good shift.
2: Base, base, PTA Molly.
1: Molly, go ahead.
2: Seeing a dude slam in public disabled toilet, over.
1: Received.
2: Please likewise, more than yours.

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1: I'm going to see that one.

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0: Murdoch, PK Murdoch, this is Glenler, over.
1: Proceeding.
0: Murdoch, this is Glenler, over.
1: Proceeding.
0: You've got Christine on door 6, just leaving Glenlair now, over.
1: Steve, 6, 6, 6, 6, 6, 6, 6, 6, 6.

0: Bull Creek. 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
1: Bull Creek, receiving, go ahead.
0: Would you be able to check the next train coming in? A passenger's lost her work access card. She was in the second last carriage. I wonder if you'd be able to check for us, please.
1: We'll have a look and get back to you.
0: Thank you. 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

0: DE Eglinton checking Durres Alam in the Eglinton station. Over. Eglinton got that one. DA Eglinton, checking Durres Alam on the disability toilet, over.
1: Roger, Eglinton, receive that one.
0: Thank you, babe.

0: Elizabeth Kay, this is Paul Creek, over.
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0: Quick check on that second last carriage. Nothing found. I repeat, nothing found. Second last carriage, over.
1: Yeah, thank you for checking. 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EQ out.

0: space, right in the park, if we can get cameras up at the fair gates, we're about to deal with a male getting off the incoming train over.
1: Roger, cameras ready.
0: Just to confirm, the male will have a purple scooter, over.
1: Roger.
2: The 14 at Barton Park. The same guy is coming down from the stairs over.
3: Yellow high vis, guys. 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
1: Is the Dagon machine at Dudley station is working or out of order?
0: It was out of order this morning. It has only recently been fixed.
1: No worries, Rev 26.
0: Attention all staff on the Perth and Fremantle line. I just be advised the tag on post at Dagwish is now fully operational. Just be advised the tag on post at Dagwish is now fully operational.

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1: Clarkson, receive that one.
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1: Yeah, Roger, received.
0: Clarkson out.

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1: CSA Perth, receiving over.
0: VRP Ian Blackburn's travelling today from Perth through to Victoria Park. He'll be arriving at Horseshoe 1 at about 10 past 8.
1: Please receive Ian Blackburn at Horseshoe 1 at 11 past 8. CSA Perth out.
0: CSA Vic Park. 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
2: TVM, Vic Park received about Ian Blackburn. Over.
0: Thank you, Vic Park. Furthermore, he'll be returning to Perth at 10:30, and I'll email the form to the Perth and Armidale group bookings email.
2: Vic Park, acknowledge. Vic Park out.

0: 1, Oscar 1, first stop. There you go, first stop. Train on platform number 8. The rear carriage has been packed. Do you know anything about it, or do you want us to take some photos and do an air for this?
1: Yeah, Roger, you had to confirm for me if it's rail car 90 or 45.
0: Rear carriage is 4090.
1: Yeah, Roger, that one's already being dealt with. Got tagged Claremont sighting this morning.
0: Message received, transport update.
1: Yeah, first up, why there? If you see rail car 45 come through with a similar amount of tagging, that one got done at Byford this morning.
0: Received and confirmed.

0: taking the toll at Jerusalem at Elkhamos. Over.
1: Elkhamos received that one.
0: Space, Elkhamos out. Butler, checking the alarm on the toilet.
1: Butler received that one.

0: base, gunship, bay tortoise alarm, over.
1: Gunship, that one's come through.
0: Roger, thank you.

0: Echo 1, PTA Thornley, over.
1: Echo ahead, Thornley.
0: A person with a bike, door 6, service just leaving now, over.
1: Hey, roger.
0: Tell him not to take it on, but he stayed on, over.
1: Yeah, roger that, Thornley.

0: stuff at Bull Creek, Bull Creek, Oscar 1.
1: Receiving Oscar 1, go ahead.
0: Yeah, Roger, just confirming somebody there has track access.
1: There is one, actually. Oscar 1.
0: Yeah, Roger. Is that person able to head up to Canning Bridge? They got a fella near the ET button there. Phone's dropped on the Pearlway. They need assistance to try and retrieve it.
1: Oscar 1, yeah, he's boarding the train now. Over.
0: Yeah, Roger, thanks for that.

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1: Delta 12, go ahead.
0: Frank Bay, Delta 12, morning, logging on, going 01 on the Armidale line. Whiskey Tango 9181 and 9304. 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
1: Roger, Delta 12, base, Steve, have a good shift.
0: Right, base, Delta 12.

0: Cape Perth, this is Tim Dever. The train on platform 4 is currently having mechanical issues. Your next, or the service arriving from Byford will be going to platform 5. At this stage, it's not confirmed which one will depart first, so, ever.
1: Just received. See you, Cape Perth out.

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I'll advise you what happens with that train. Pins out.

0: Ping's receiving, you understand that train's detraining now, over.
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0: 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Hands out.

0: CSA Perth, this is Pins. You're going to have a change outcome on the platform 6 instead of platform 5. Over.
1: CSA platform 6. CSA Perth out.